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But you know what truth is? It's that little baby you're holding, and it's that man you fought with this morning, the same one you're going to make love with tonight.

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1: 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All right. Check this out. 1, 2, 3. In the place to be, as it is plain to see, he is DJ Run, and I am DMC. Funky Fresh for 1983. DJ Jam Master J. Inside the place with all the bass, he leaves without a trace, and he came here tonight to get on your case. 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
1: 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That mean don't cut. You want me to leave right now? The closure start today? It's still, I can still come back and wash your car if you need me to. For that breakfast and that guava sweetener. No more of that. And the waffle gonna do. I'll come inside so I can hear you. No? Okay. All right. Okay. I'll call you. Don't call you. Call you now? Don't call you. Okay. One more thing. You calling the cops? 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

by. Girls be looking like Debbie Fly. 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Animal print pants out control. It's